cool. So you're a tough guy, like you really rough guy. Just can't get enough guy, just always so puff guy. I'm that bad type, make your mama sad type. Make your girlfriend mad type, might seduce your dad type.

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0: Have you ever been in that situation where you just like, you just wanna, you know, you just wanna take it off?
1: Take it off.